Dodgers and Ebbets Field from stories and photographs in the Daily News and the voice of Red Barber on the radio. Most of us imagined the Dodgers before we ever saw them, but nothing in newspapers or radio ever matched the experience of being there. The smell of the hot dogs, the signs along the walls, the barking of beer hawkers in thick Brooklynese. Get your cold one now, here they are, cold as the North Pole. The music of the Brooklyn Symphony, the shouting and argument, dismay and joy in the stands. Everyone was joined in the rough democracy of the upper deck. The great accomplishment of Robinson in 1947 was not so much that he integrated baseball, but that he integrated those stands, which is to say he started integrating his country, our country. And so when Robinson jittered off second base, upsetting the enemy pitcher, the number 42 sending signals of possible amazements, we all roared, whites and blacks roaring for Robinson. And when he broke for third, the roar exploded to another level. And birds rose from the roofs of the ballpark, and the stands shook so hard you thought they might fall. They would eventually fall, but not from the roar. There was much to roar about. Kids my age were granted an amazing gift that went beyond the crowded intimacy of the park itself. Branch Rickey had built for us an extraordinary team. Snyder, Ferrillo, Reese, and the others. Robinson was their engine, driven by his passion, the way 40 years later the Chicago Bulls would be driven by Michael Jordan. They fought for every victory. They did not shrug away a loss and call their agents. Most of them had no agents. Most of them even lived in Brooklyn. Gil Hodges had a small house on a good street about 8 blocks from the tenement where I lived. The great ones stayed with the team year after year. We knew them. We celebrated their great victories and plunged into gloom with their defeats. We thought we would have them forever, and that when they got old, they would come back to Ebbets Field on Old Timers Day, and we'd see the Dukes slash one off the concave wall in right field, or Robinson walk to bat in his pigeon-toed way and dare the pitcher to throw at his head. We would have our children with us. We would tell them the tale of that great team, those boys of summer. None of that ever happened, and we should have known it, even as boys. The last game was played in 1957, and then they were gone. For some people, the departure was an immense wound, a betrayal, a rejection. Walter O'Malley, the Dodger owner, had played with our emotions, made fools of us, and some people never forgave him. I didn't go to another Major League Baseball game for 12 years. My father, an Irish immigrant made into an American by baseball, lived another 28 years and never entered a single ballpark. Within a year after the Dodgers lambed to Los Angeles, Ebbets Field was smashed into rubble. From the rubble would rise a project called Ebbets Field Houses. Years later, I went out there for a look, and there was a sign on the wall beside the front door. No ball playing allowed, it said.

Don't you see the rest of the country looks upon New York like we're left-wing communist Jewish homosexual pornographers? I think of us that way sometimes, and I live here.

0: started that set with the Brooklyn Dodgers and Brooklyn's own Garland Jeffries, Wild in the Streets, from his first album, 1973.
1: The day the earth stood still seems like only yesterday. From Willie Nile, he wrote and produced it with Stuart Lerman. Get it from willienile.com.
0: From James Monroe High School in the Bronx came the Chiffons, I Have a Boyfriend. One of their coolest from 1963, written by Ellie Greenwich and Jeff Barry. Judy Craig on the lead vocal.
1: Every picture tells a horror story. Mark Ribbler, his new one is on the way, and it's going to be a doozy. Yeah, the album will be Armageddon, coming in November. Written, arranged, and produced by Mark and myself. And you can get it from wickedcoolrecords.com.
0: And back to CBGB's for the Patti Smith Group, where they first got noticed. Pumping My Heart was from their second album, Radio Ethiopia, dedicated to Arthur Rimbaud and Constantine Brancusi, and produced by Jack Douglas. We'll be back with our coolest song in the world this week.

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Our coolest song in the world this week comes from the tribute album to Jesse Malin. Please welcome back to the Underground Garage stage, Prima Donna.

There is a view that jazz is evil because it comes from evil people, but actually the greatest priest on 52nd Street and on the streets in New York City were the musicians. They were doing the greatest healing work.

We started that set with our coolest song in the world this week, Everybody Wants to Rock and Roll, from Prima Donna. The album is Friends of Jesse Malin, I Would Do It For You, Volume 1. It's an excellent album. The band's doing stuff that Jesse Malin has written. Lyle Heisen produced this track. The song goes back, I am told, to Jesse writing this thing when he's 12 years old.

0: very cool, very early, and of course still is. Prima Donna is Kevin Preston, David S. Field, Aaron Minton, and Lights Out Levine. 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Our coolest song in the world this week, Everybody Wants to Rock and Roll, from Prima Donna.
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from Forced Entries, The Downtown Diaries. There was a benefit for Timothy Leary tonight at the Cafe Agogo in the Village. Poets, musicians, theater people all giving their time to raise legal fees for one of the man's many misunderstandings with the law. They asked me to read, but I said later. There's always been something mildly abhorrent about that guy. There's a lot to do with that condescending, salacious smile. It's like an advertising executive leering over some bunny at the Playboy Club. He's always seemed to put so much energy into contempt, fueled by a spite that is positively radiant. Allen Ginsberg reads a truly lovely poem written on acid, Whale's Visitation. Even the uptown is still seething with umbrage, listening intently. I don't know where Ginsberg goes when he reads, but he takes you with him. Then a surprise to make my evening. Onto the stage, grinning sheepishly, as is his way, steps Phil Oakes, guitar in hand. He hasn't performed in a while, and he seems nervous and tentative. I scan the room. If these people do not cut the cocktail chatter scene, I'm not going to silence them with a polite finger to my lips, but with something more in the line of a baseball bat. Jim Carroll, from Forced Entries, The Downtown Diaries.

0: What is your nationality?
1: I'm a drunkard.
0: And that makes Rick a citizen of the world.
1: I was born in New York City, if that'll help you any.
0: I understand that you came here from Paris at the time of the occupation.
1: There seems to be no secret about that.
0: Are you one of those people who cannot imagine the Germans and their beloved Paris?
1: It's not particularly my beloved Paris.
2: Can you imagine us in London?
1: When you get there, ask me.
0: Diplomatist. How about New York?
1: Well, there are certain sections of New York, Major, that I wouldn't advise you to try to invade.

Yo, this is Neon, king of the New York street songs, and you're with Little Steven in the Underground Garage. Hey, Stevie, how about a little Bronx soul?

0: the news. We started that set with Jim Carroll. Differing Touch can now be found on the collection World Without Gravity from Rhino.com. Yeah, Yeah from the Ramones, the band born at CBGB's, which by itself should earn its historical landmark status. Yeah, Yeah was a demo, but it's available as a bonus track on the re-release of their fourth album, Road to Ruin, written by Joey Ramone and produced by Tommy Ramone and Ed Giant Stasium. With all due respect to Christopher Walken, Dion was, is now, and always shall be king of the New York streets. Dion out of the Bronx, of course. The album was called Yo Frankie, 1989, produced by Dave Edmonds. And we ended our tribute to New York City with an amazing classic track from Bruce Springsteen's Born to Run collection. Bruce, Roy Bittan, Randy Brecker, and Richard Davis coming together for a film noir magical masterpiece, Meeting Across the River, embodying everything that needs to be said by those of us gazing across the river, wanting to be part of it. The lights, the crowds, the action, the history of New York City.
1: To face stupid reality again.
2: We want to thank the Hard Rock cafes, hotels, casinos, and the Seminole coolest Indian tribe ever for being our sponsor from day one. And I want to thank all of the Hard Rock employees around the world as we stop in and do our DJ thing when we're on the road. Nicest people in the world, in addition to the best food. And someday will be a rock and roll circuit. I'm never going to give up on that. We want to thank Premier Networks, our new syndicator, Julie Talbot, Rick Bucchietti, Tanya Juhasz, and Corey Neal. Forgive the pronunciation. I'll get it right eventually. And if you're in need of any guitars or amps or tambourines, go see Andy Babuke. I want to thank our... Is Intrepid the word? Or is that an aircraft carrier? Dennis Mortensen, who puts the show together every week in spite of the odds. Go to undergroundgarage.com if you've missed any of our last 750 shows. And Facebook and Twitter and at Stevie Van Zandt. You can talk to me personally. And thank you, Alan Freed. We'll see you all next week.
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0: 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I'm Rosalie Howarth.
1: And I'm Dan Storper.
0: Today, we're going to highlight a versatile instrument that can be found almost everywhere in the world.
1: And one that's been around for more than 5,000 years. It's the guitar, and it's popular because it's portable, affordable, and doesn't need amplification. Historians believe it evolved from a Central Asian instrument called the cithara. Most guitars have 6 strings, but some have 3, 4, or even up to 24.
0: One of the forerunners of modern stringed instruments had only one string, the gurkhal. It's among the many instruments played by the late Ali Farka Touré from Mali.

0: Yes.
1: Hello, Jimani.

0: That was the legendary kora player from Mali, Toumani Diabaté. The kora is a distant relative of the guitar and the harp, and it's played all over West Africa.
1: Though Diabaté preserves the griot tradition of oral history through song, he's very modern in his approach, as we heard in that song's single.
0: And we began the show with Savan by his collaborator at one time, Ali Farka Touré.
1: This young couple, Rodrigo y Gabriela, have been creating a sensation wherever they play. They were in a heavy metal band together in Mexico, but they changed course, went acoustic, and were discovered in Ireland with the help of singer-songwriter Damien Rice. Rodrigo talks about how that came about.
2: We just wanted to go to Europe, you know, after we didn't really succeed with our thrash metal band in Mexico. And so we just wanted to travel around the world. And we met a girl who was living in Ireland before, and she told us a cool place to go, and we just took it, you know, for granted. We didn't know anything really or anyone. And soon after, we were busking around Europe. But Ireland became kind of our second home, you know.
1: Gabriela stresses that though their sound is reminiscent of the rapid strumming style found in the Catalonian region of Spain, it is not flamenco.
3: We want to be very clear that, because it's nothing that we, nothing against flamenco, we just the other way around. We really love flamenco music, but we know that we don't play flamenco, we don't do flamenco rhythms, which are like bulerías, soleas, and the cante, the clapping, the dancing. So it's just a whole, it's like a ritualistic music, almost like a religion for flamenco people, you know, so we don't do that. And it's good for us to say that, because people that love flamenco might think if they go to a gig, they're going to expect us to play bulerías and all that. And the other way around, people that don't like flamenco, they don't want to go to a gig, you know.
0: Here's the instrumental Tamacun by Rodrigo y Gabriela.

0: A very Western-sounding acoustic guitar piece by Japanese singer-songwriter and producer Haruomi Hosono.
1: He was a founding member of the well-known progressive band the Yellow Magic Orchestra in the 1970s and 80s.
0: We'll celebrate guitar players from Australia, Argentina, and Belize in the next set when the Putumayo World Music Hour continues after this. You can see a list of the songs on today's show at putumayo.com.
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0: It's World Guitars today on the Putumayo World Music Hour. I'm Rosalie Howarth, here with Dan Storper. And Dan, would it be fair to say that the acoustic guitar was instrumental in the evolution of the blues?
1: Definitely. In fact, in the early years of the Delta blues, rural workers on plantations could spend some of their limited time picking out tunes on the front porch in the evening.
0: And blues music is heard everywhere in the world, including Australia. That's where this picker, Joe Camilleri, is from. Hell to Pay is on his Bakelite Radio CD.

0: guitarist whose aim is to preserve the musical traditions of his people in Belize on the east coast of the Yucatan Peninsula. That was Andy Palacio and the Garufuna Collective with Weyu Lirigi Weyu, or Day by Day.
1: Our next band is a quintet of young Argentinians who stopped by to play for us in the Putumayo offices last year. They play traditional instruments, Spanish guitars, the Cuban trace, which has three strings, and a cajon box drum.
0: They're called Los Pingüos, or the Penguins, and their irresistible charm has made them one of the most popular Latin American bands in their adopted home of Southern California.

0: The guitar quartet 34 Puñalados, or enigmatically 34 Knife Slices. That was their song Pablo. They are virtuoso guitarists from Argentina who specialize in tangos from the 20s and 30s. And we'll be back with more global guitars when the Putumayo World Music Hour continues after this.
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0: Today we celebrate that most portable and practical of instruments, the guitar. I'm Rosalie Howarth, here with Dan Storper on the Putumayo World Music Hour. And Dan, the guitars in this piece have a brilliant ringing tone.
8: The style is called champeta, and it's popular in Cartagena, Colombia, where Maqui Africa are from. It has a West African sound to it. In fact, it's partially based on the African style known as soukous.

0: A familiar sounding song, though in another language, Dan.
1: Well, if you know the Bee Gees, you'll recognize that as Spicks and Specks, done by the Japanese singer Amin. She was accompanied by a dobro, the steel-stringed guitar with a metal resonator that's popular in country music and, surprisingly, in Japan.
0: Now, this guitarist and singer-songwriter, Luca Mandaca, is from Chile, but she grew up in Brazil and brings a folk music sound to her bossa nova. Naoshi Avri is from Women of the World Acoustic.

0: jazz guitarist Ernest Ranglin from Jamaica. Below the bass line is a slow, skankin' groove from the music from the Coffeelands CD.
1: The guitar is adaptable to so many styles of music. Electric, rock and roll, the melancholy bent notes of the blues, jazz licks, Latin rhythms, and the melodic folk of acoustic singer-songwriters.
0: That's why you'll find some kind of guitar or stringed instrument virtually anywhere in the world you go. I'm Rosalie Howarth, and along with my co-host Dan Storper, we'd like to thank our producers, Shane Sharkey, Edward Stewart, and Caroline Dix, and you for joining us on the journey. 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

that button right there. 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

0: hear words, cause I slide the instrumental, keep the girl in the distance. 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

0: In fourth grade, we took turns bringing records into school to play at lunchtime. I'd get so excited for my turn to play DJ for my classmates. I'd borrow my parents' records or spend my allowance on 45s. Sometimes kids would boo. Play something good. Play something we know. What? Wait, let's just listen. I'm playing something good you don't know yet. This is Jim Neal. Meet me here Sundays at 6 for Jim Neal's Jukebox. I'll play some new music you might not have heard yet. And of course, songs from over the years that still hold the spark that won me over the first time. Jim Neal's Jukebox, Sundays, 6 to 9 p.m. on the river.
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0: 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There's so many great shows happening. It would be a shame not to go out right now.
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0: Hey, what do you want to do this weekend?
1: 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I've been so busy, I forgot to check. Maybe I'll just take it easy and...
0: Oh, come on. There's so many great shows happening. It would be a shame not to go out right now.
1: 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That gets expensive.
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0: From E-Town Hall in the foothills of the Rocky Mountains, it's E-Town with this week's guests. From Los Angeles, singer-songwriter Lucy Clearwater. From the nonpartisan think tank Energy Innovation, Silvio Mercacci. And currently based in Nashville, The Brook and the Bluff. I'm Helen Forster. Right now, join me in welcoming our host, Nick Forster.
1: Thank you, Helen. Thanks. Welcome, everybody, to E-Town Hall. We are going to have a classic E-Town show today. We got all the ingredients that you've come to know and love from an E-Town show. We've got a band from the South. We've got a kind of a gentle singer-songwriter from the West. We've got a renewable energy specialist to talk to us. Another unlikely combination of excellent ingredients that will, I'm sure, turn into something delicious. So Lucy Clearwater is here. She grew up in the Bay Area. She moved to Los Angeles right after high school, and she's been making some really great original music down there with a circle of friends. Really talented singer and musician. She is here. Silvio Mercacci is here. He's going to help us get up to speed on all of the choices we make around our energy use and all the various energy sources. He'll familiarize us with some choices being made by others that are not always necessarily the best. But all of that stuff is going to be revealed in time. And up first, we got a band that got its start when two guys from Birmingham, Alec Bolton and Joseph Satin, they got together when they were in college at Auburn, when they started an acoustic duo named after their neighborhoods back home. They kept at it. They kept writing songs. They added friends until they had a band. They moved to Nashville. They made more records, including their latest, which is their fourth full-length LP. It's called Werewolf, and these guys are here. So please help me welcome to the stage for their first visit to E-Town, The Brook and the Bluff.

This is, y'all are so quiet. This is crazy. Thank you for that.

0: Thank you, guys. Thank you very much.
1: That song's called Gone for the Weekend.
2: The Broken the Bluff, Joseph Satine, welcome. Welcome to E-Town.
3: Yeah, thanks for having us. This is great.
2: Yeah, man. Hey, Birmingham, Alabama. I don't know much about it. I don't think I've ever been there.
3: Okay.
2: You grew up there.
3: Mm-hmm.
2: Nice bucolic, urban southern town.
3: Yeah.
2: Lots of trees.
3: Yeah, tons of trees. Yeah. That's probably my favorite thing, actually, about Birmingham is all the trees and the nature and stuff like that.
2: And you named your band after a couple of neighborhoods.
3: Yes, we did. Yeah.
2: And to be clear, it was Mountain Brook and Bluff Park, right?
3: Yes. Yeah. Mountain Brook and Bluff Park.
2: Yeah, those are the neighborhoods. Okay, cool. And in Auburn, was that like, you're definitely going to go there? Were you thinking of other schools to go to? Or that's where you go if you grew up in Birmingham?
3: I feel like a lot of people in Birmingham, there's like, we don't have pro sports. So it's either you're born into an Auburn family or an Alabama family.
2: Yeah.
3: I was born into an Auburn family.
2: Okay. Were you there during the Tommy Tuberville coaching era, or was that?
3: We were a little bit after. I got there the year after we won the national championship. So the year after the Cam Newton year, the year after it was fun to be there. We got there.
2: Although, yes, I mean, not the best look, perhaps, the Tommy Tuberville legacy.
1: Wow, it's aged awfully.
2: It hasn't aged well.
1: That guy sucks.
2: Yeah. More on that another time. When you guys first got together, you were playing covers because you hadn't written a bunch of songs. So what songs did you play?
3: We played a lot of like Beatles stuff. We would play stuff that we thought like drunk college kids would want to hear also though, but stuff that we also like kind of wanted to play. I remember Two of Us by the Beatles was one of the ones that we really loved to play.
1: That's a Sugar Ray.
3: We played some Sugar Ray every morning. Yeah, that was awesome. It was all over the map.
2: You guys had both been singing in choir, right?
3: Yeah, so we all grew up in choir. I was in choir from fourth grade through the end of college. They all sang in high school, and John sang in college too. So
2: amazing. Yeah. Well, the vocals are so good in the band. It's great.
3: Thank you. Yeah.
2: Three parts. It's cool. It's really good to hear everybody sing.
3: Yeah.
2: And you've been making records for more than 10 years now, a little bit. Your first EP came out, I think, in 2014 maybe or something.
3: I think this is the 10th year.
2: Everybody's still getting along because that's key in a band.
3: Yeah, I mean, Alec and I have been friends for almost 15 years now, so that's like kind of crazy to think about. And now John and Kevin are brothers. They have no choice.
2: Yeah.
3: Yeah, we're all getting along.
2: You know, I totally can hear the Beatles influence in your stuff and maybe CSN. Or who else were your influences other than just pandering to the fraternity parties?
3: Frank Ocean was really big for me. In 2012, Channel Orange came out, and that kind of like changed a little bit of the trajectory for like me. I thought I was going to be a choir teacher, and I heard that record and I was like, well, maybe this is something that would be fun to do, is like write songs and try and get into that. John Prine is another huge influence for me. I grew up, my first concert was John Prine and Nancy Griffith. My parents took me to that show in Birmingham, whatever year it was. I was tiny. I barely remember it, but it's cool to have that as my first.
2: That's a very cool ticket into music.
3: Yeah,
2: that's really cool.
3: Yeah.
2: Well, listen, I think it's remarkable that any group of musicians can hang together for a number of years and still get along and still be creative. Yeah. It's hard. It's hard to do. It's hard to actually also to make music and produce it and record it and get it out there and get noticed. That's hard to do. Mm-hmm. You guys have definitely gotten noticed. You have a ton of plays on the internet. It's just like, how did that happen? It's just like remarkable.
3: I have a theory about that. Our song was called Masks, and at the time there was a Future song that was really popular. It's called Mask Off. And when Spotify, in the Spotify days, when you would search the word mask, that Future song obviously was first, and then our song was right under it, and it wouldn't play recommended songs. It would just play the next song on the search bar.
2: Oh.
3: So I think that there were a lot of people listening to Future, and they said, I think I'm going to check out this band, The Brook and the Bluff, after Masks played.
2: So wild.
3: That's probably not true, but I like to think that.
2: Yeah. And then 5 years later, everybody's wearing a mask.
3: Yeah. And then, it was unfortunately, unintentionally.
2: Yeah. Well, however it worked, and you guys are doing great. So thanks for stopping by. Let's hear some more music. Welcome back, if you would, Brook and the Bluff.

0: That's the Brook and the Bluff. Joseph Satine, John Canada, Alec Bolden, Micah von Schimmelman, and Kevin Canada. The latest CD is called Werewolf. They will be back to play some more music a little later on in the show. Brook and the Bluff.
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8: I'm Nick Forster. You're listening to E-Town. Brooke and the Bluff are going to be back to play some more music in a little while. And coming up, Lucy Clearwater is here. Wonderful singer and multi-instrumentalist. She'll be out in a little bit. Okay, so 35 years ago, I had this strange idea that somehow I could help find a solution to climate change by using music as a great unifying force, bringing people together, raise issues around energy and agriculture and transportation, and then quickly get back to music and let the information and the conversation sink in. Here we are 35 years later, and it didn't work. CO2 levels are 18% higher than they were when we started back in 1991, but we're still trying because that's what we do, and we're going to keep trying. That's what we do. This week is no exception. We've got some great musicians. We also have a really well-informed guest who's been looking at the climate issue, clean energy, especially for about 20 years. He's the senior director of communications at the nonpartisan think tank called Energy Innovation. He's on a bunch of boards. He's an author. He's a columnist, a media person. Please welcome to E-Town, Silvio Marcacci. Silvio, welcome. Welcome to E-Town. I want to ask, how did you get from your work in politics back in New Jersey into this whole other career raising issues and sharing information about clean energy? How did that happen?
9: I started out working in Democratic politics in New Jersey. And, after a while, you have to work for politicians and, you know, maybe they have things you don't agree with. So I decided to completely change tracks and I moved to Washington, D.C. to not work in politics. And I started working at a big PR firm in their sustainability group. And eventually, if you work in energy, you understand that we are burning lots of things and creating this blanket in the atmosphere that is making our world far hotter and far harder for humans to live in.
8: Yeah.
9: And so I went into it and it's been my life's work. You know, I couldn't imagine doing anything else.
8: Yeah, that's cool. And when you started, of course, as now, the science was pretty clear.
9: Yeah. In late 80s, this famous climate scientist, James Hansen, testified before Congress and said, this is going to happen.
8: Yeah.
9: Turns out he was right and no one did anything. You know, the last 20 years haven't really gotten it done, but, you know, we're going to keep trying.
8: Yeah, we're going to keep trying. We are again on the brink of an energy crisis based on the reliance on Middle East oil.
9: Yeah.
8: You know, other countries are moving a little faster than we are towards clean, renewable energy sources and electric cars and energy dependence, you know, and independence. We are actually now forcing, I think, some coal plants to reopen or keep some aging coal plants open for reasons that I'm unclear on.
9: Yeah, it's a really important point that a lot of folks don't know about. So coal in the U.S. around 2000 was half of our energy mix, 50%. Right now it's about 15%. And in 10 years, that number is expected to fall in half again. Unfortunately, in the last couple of years, coinciding with the Trump administration, there have been many actions taken by

0: the administration to, you know, give taxpayer subsidies to coal plants that are uneconomic, or, you know, to roll back clean air standards that, you know, have been encouraging these things to go offline. And all those coal closures really have occurred because the utilities and their regulators see that this is the most expensive and also the dirtiest source of electricity. Yeah. And it doesn't make sense for them anymore. So they
1: doesn't make economic sense.
0: It's incredibly expensive. It's gotten more expensive, and coal increased 28% in cost from 2021 to 2024. That's twice the rate of inflation. And so, you know, all these utilities are closing them down because they don't need it anymore. Clean energy is cheap. You know, it's abundant. We have so much of it. It's domestic. It can't be offshored. It's not subject to those volatile international price swings like you're seeing with oil in the Middle East.
1: And if it doesn't make economic sense for the utilities, that means energy bills are going up. And I wonder, do you think people understand their energy bills when they get them in the mail? Do they kind of know what's going on?
0: This is the thing that most people don't understand about oil and gas, is that it's sold on an international market. Yeah. And anytime there's a war, those prices spike, right? And that's beyond our control. And so they're taking this thing that they pull out of the ground here and, you know, damage our communities, and they're shipping it abroad. They're going to sell it to whoever wants to pay it.
1: The highest bidder, yeah.
0: Yeah.
1: Silvio, you're kind of a bummer, aren't you? It's just kind of like...
0: Okay, let me be optimistic.
1: Yeah, let's. What can we talk about that's like...
0: 99% of the electricity generation that's going to be added in the U.S. this year is solar and batteries, right?
1: That's
0: because
1: good.
0: They're so cheap.
1: Yeah.
0: And we do have these solutions at hand. And if you look at what, you know, the global emissions and the temperature forecasts have happened, the curve has bent down. It's better. The forecasts are better than they used to be. But we still have a lot of work to do.
1: Yeah.
0: And there are a lot of Republicans who quietly will enact these policies that help get clean energy onto the grid. And it's just a difference of separating the rhetoric from what's really happening. Because if you really look at what's happening, it's happening faster than we thought. Costs are coming down faster than ever. Deployment is happening faster than ever. We just have to speed up.
1: Yeah. And I know that human behavior really makes a difference, because certainly during COVID, the atmosphere improved. Things got better. There were, you know, the behavior changed. Exhausts and pollution was diminished. The technology's here and it's getting cheaper.
0: The cost thing is what really motivates people. Rooftop solar, people install it all the time, because it's just cheaper. And, you know, there's a lot of conservatives out there who like having control over their energy bills and like having the freedom to choose what they can do. And we don't want to get caught up in partisan stuff. We just want to get it done.
1: Yeah.
0: And so you look at costs, you look at how it makes people's lives better. And there's a lot of positive stuff to think about there.
1: If people want to learn more, if they're listening to this, is there a website they can go to find out all the stuff you're working on?
0: Sure. Energyinnovation.org. We have a Substack, The Power Line. That's where I kind of let my hair down a little bit and, you know, maybe talk a little bit more rhetorically than I would up here on the national audience. So,
1: energyinnovation.org.
0: Yes, sir.
1: And direct action, just to get people to become better informed and take a look at their energy use and their energy sources.
0: You can go to your school board. You can go to your local public utility commission. You can go to your state legislature and you can make your voice heard. People have a lot more power than they might think. Yeah. Also, you can also vote with your wallet and you can say, I'm going to install solar. I'm going to buy an EV. I'm going to install a heat pump. You know, we have a lot of control, and together I think we can make a difference.
1: Yeah. Well, thanks so much for the work you're doing, and thanks for stopping by.
0: Thank you for having me.
1: Silvio Marcacci, Senior Director of Communications at the nonpartisan think tank called Energy Innovation. Thank you, Silvio. I'm Nick Forster. You're listening to E-Town. The Brook and the Bluff are going to be back in a little bit. Right now, I want to tell you about what's coming up. Lucy Clearwater, according to her bio, was born in a bathtub in a cookie factory in Northern California. I do know that she was a precocious musician, starting out on the violin and then branching out to a host of other stringed instruments. She was a music teacher at 12 years old. She has been steadily working on her craft as a guitarist and singer and songwriter. Her debut record, I think, is called People Don't Equal Possessions, but I'll let her clarify that. Really glad she's here. Please help me welcome, also for her first visit to E-Town, Lucy Clearwater.

Thank you. How about Broken the Bluff? That was so fun. I was just like, back. Yeah, I feel really privileged to get to share the stage.

0: Thank you.
1: Yeah, Lucy Clearwater, welcome to E-Town.
2: Thank you so much.
1: Yeah, such
2: happy
1: a good
2: to be here.
1: Okay, so naming your record, including an unpronounceable symbol, what do you call it, your record?
2: I call it People Not Possessions.
1: People Not Possessions, okay,
2: yeah.
1: Great. And I mentioned the thing about born in a bathtub in a cookie factory.
2: Oh, yes.
1: Was that your family business or what was that?
2: Yeah, my aunt ran this cookie factory near Oakland, California. And my dad was working there at the time. And my parents wanted to do a home birth. There happened to be a bathtub in the cookie factory. I don't know why.
1: The water birth,
2: there was one of those. But and then
1: there you
2: done.
1: Are. Yeah. That's a great launch story. I mean, not everybody has a good launch story.
2: Yeah, I remember when I was like 16 and I was starting to do music more and people were like, oh, you need your elevator pitch and it needs to be like one sentence. And so I was like, okay. I was born in a bathtub in a cookie factory. That's one sentence.
1: Yeah. And you must have taken like Suzuki violin lessons when you were a little kid.
2: I did, yeah. My mom was my violin teacher. She put a violin in my hands when I turned 4. And I was like...
1: Yeah.
2: There you go.
1: It's hard to skip practice when your mom's the teacher.
2: Yeah, that's true. Yeah, just at dad's house sometimes. I would make up songs that weren't the songs that I was supposed to be practicing and just improvise. And then my dad would be like, great, which one was that? And I was like, that was Mozart's.
1: Yeah.
2: And he'd be like, great, play it again, the same exact thing. And I'd be like.
1: Busted, yeah. And and you were a music teacher when you were 12. Like, who are you teaching?
2: My grandma's neighbor was like 2 years younger than me and I'd been playing since I was 4. So when I was 12, he was 10.
1: Yeah.
2: And yeah, he was my first student. And then I went on to teach a bunch of kids all through high school and everything.
1: Nice. Yeah. No grown up students.
2: I did have grown up students.
1: Oh, wow.
2: Yeah.
1: Wow. That's so cool and very precocious and confident of you to be a teacher as a teenager.
2: I think I just was in my bedroom, like listening to my mom teach all the time. And then I was like, oh, I can imitate her.
1: Yeah.
2: And then most of when I was teaching from like 12 to probably 18, I was very much just pretending to be my mom. I would just mimic her. And I was like, oh, that's what you're supposed to say.
1: Yeah. Well, it's cool to have role models like that.
2: Yeah.
1: Most people don't get the chance to sort of like imitate their parents and then have it benefit them in any way.
2: Yeah, I got lucky.
1: So you knew that LA was the place you wanted to go.
2: Yeah, I checked out Nashville.
1: Yeah.
2: It was super cool, but I think just California's in my bones and I didn't want to be too far away from the ocean and all the trees and mountains.
1: And you're part of a really cool community. I didn't mention it, but Kenneth Patengale's on your record.
2: Yeah.
1: You make music with Sean Watkins, Sarah Watkins, occasionally Madison Cunningham and others. There's like a community that you're in.
2: Yeah, I feel really lucky. There's this incredible scene in LA right now. And I just feel like I'm part of a time that's really potent and special. And everybody's just like hanging out together and playing together and going to each other's shows. And it's makes me wonder what it was like in like the 60s and 70s in Laurel Canyon and like Mama Cass's house and like those hangs and everything. And I wonder if what we have right now is like somewhat similar, but
1: a lot less drugs.
2: Yeah, probably.
1: Yeah. I went to, a few months ago, I went to the jam session that Sean Watkins has in Glendale at the basement of that church.
2: Yeah.
1: And it was a really cool, super cool scene. And I understand that's where you recorded your record.
2: Yeah, it's Tyler Gabe Chester's studio, Bell Choir in Glendale.
1: Yeah. Well, I just want to, again, it's, and I mentioned this to the Brook and the Bluff guys, but it's hard to get noticed. It's hard to, anybody can make a record and there's a lot of new music all the time. And so for a young person starting out in music and making a record, it's hard to get noticed. So what's your plan?
2: I mean, the reason why I like to play music and do all this is like just to meet incredible people and play with people and make friends, be in community. So that's really been like where my heart is centered and I do that all the time. And so I feel very successful already in that that's what I get to do. And if more people catch on, that's awesome. And so I'm partly grateful to be here on this incredible stage. But I just love playing music with my friends and we've been doing so many shows together and collaborating. And I just feel that like that is naturally making the ball roll forward. Yeah. And I think like all together we lift each other up, and that's the only way that I really would want to like make it would be with all my friends. So,
1: yeah. And your first record is just coming out now. Mm-hmm. You're doing your first headline tour. Mm-hmm. You're actually bringing a couple of musicians with you, which is also bold.
2: Thanks. Yeah. It's a little maybe crazy of me because in this economy touring with a band, but I'm doing it because I just really want to.
1: Yeah.
2: So,
1: well, it's super exciting. And again, we're just glad you could stop by. We're anxious to hear some more songs.
2: Yeah. Thanks for having me.
1: Welcome back, Lucy Clearwater.

0: Thank you.
1: That's Lucy Clearwater from Los Angeles, California. People do not equal possessions. Along with the E-Tones on a couple of tunes, Christian Teal, Adam Bodine, Eric Tureen, and Helen Forster sing in harmony. Lucy Clearwater.
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1: I'm Nick Forster. I want to say hello to listeners who are hearing E-Town right now on stations like WEVL, Weavel down in Memphis, Tennessee, 89.9 FM, on KCHO in Chico, California, and on WRUR in Rochester, New York. 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Okay, such good singing tonight, don't you think? Just great. The human voice, man. What a nice thing to have the human voice be in our midst. It is kind of a classic E-Town show. The Southern rock band and the eco advocate and the tender singer, songwriter. I mean, it's just a wacky combination. It somehow works. Right now, would you please help me welcome back to the stage The Brook and the Bluff.
4: All right, here we go.

thanks. That's the Brook and the Bluff. And now living in Nashville, Tennessee, Joseph Satin, John Canada, Alec Bolton, Micah Von Schimmelman, and Kevin Canada. The latest record is called Werewolf. That's the Brook and the Bluff. We got time for one more song. We're going to get everybody out on stage and do one more song. This is a new one for us, a song we've never done as a finale here in all the years of E-Town. It's a song from the South. But I want to thank all our guests. Thanks, of course, to the Brook and the Bluff for coming up from now living in Nashville. Thanks to the E-Tones, to Ellen Forster, to our interview guests, Silvio Marcacci. Thanks for being here, reminding us that we can all do something on behalf of fighting climate change, even if it's just making changes in our homes. Thanks to Lucy Clearwater, coming out from L.A. This is a... Both of our musical guests this week are young, and they have been paying attention to music from the 60s and 70s. This is a song from the early 70s from down in Memphis, a song from the South from the band Big Star. It's from a long time ago. I'm Nick Forster. Hope you can be with us next week right here in E-Town.

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Celtic nations each and every week right here at 93.9 The River. So I reached into my stack of Celtic music and I tried to pick things that I don't think I've ever played before. So we're getting started with something from Ali Bain and Phil Cunningham. Here's one of their CDs from 1998 off the Green Linnet label called The Ruby. This tune, Estonia Waltz. Enjoy.

all the way from Phil Cunningham and Allie Bain. I love the liner notes here. It says that Phil learned the Estonia waltz from the Estonian singer Jack Johansson at a Scotland meets Estonia gig in London. Then it goes on to say that Allie learned the next two, the first one, which I cannot pronounce, it's in French, from Harry Lafleur, when he was making the film, Allie Meets the Cajuns in Louisiana. And then the second tune there, he learned from Gene Kerrigan. It's a French-Canadian tune. Right there on their CD, The Ruby. Up next, here's something from James Galway and Phil Coulter from their CD, The Legends. And you're listening to The River.

0: Oh, the great fiddler himself, Ashley McIsaac, right here for you on Celtic Crossings today. Ashley McIsaac, of course, born in Cape Breton, and he was always a nonconformist. Some people say about Ashley McIsaac that he gleefully does for Scottish fiddle music what Jimi Hendrix did for the Star Spangled Banner, flaunting convention to make new things of the old. And there he is with Mary Jane Lamond doing Sleepy Maggie. I really didn't recognize it. Before that, it was James Galway and Phil Coulter from a CD called Legends. And we listened to a set of tunes, Believe Me, If All Those Endearing Young Charms and the Gentle Maid. After these messages, a lot more Celtic music for you right here at 93.9 The River.
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Angus Finnan for you here on Celtic Crossings today from his CD, North Wind. That's a traditional song that is based on Jimmy Whalen, who was lost in a log drive in 1878 on the Mississippi River near Pembroke, Ontario. It's from the Borealis Recording Company. And before that, we got started with the great Irish voice herself, Niamh Parsons, from her CD, Blackbirds and Thrushes. And here's Jacquie McShee from Pentagle. 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

0: Eileen McGann from her CD called Heritage off the Borealis recording that was released in 1998. Her family from Ireland, she grew up in Canada. And before that, Jacqui McShee from Pentagle. And that's a 1999 release off the Park label called Passé Avant. And that tune was called The Nightingale. After these messages, we have a lot more Celtic music for you right here at 93.9 The River.
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4: 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When I got my Toyota BZ, I realized it had something special. 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For some, that means making a statement. 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Others like to take the path less traveled. 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

Happy Yoga, right here for you on Celtic Crossings today. That's from their 2007 Compass CD called Mischief, and that was Ryan's Air. For that, little unknown CD to me from Dan Abraz called Made in Brezhiv. Uniquely a combination of Brittany music and Cape Breton music. It does exist. And that tune, Call to the Dance. Right now, here's the House Devils from Ireland doing By the Hush. You're listening to The River.

The House Devils, right here for you on Celtic Crossings today. Well, it's that time again when Celtic Crossings has to get out of here, but we'll be back with you again next week. I'm leaving you today with something from Eileen Ivers. This is the title cut of her 1999 release, Crossing the Bridge. We'll be back with you again next week.

0: Well, I almost forgot, so I haven't left you just yet. I want you to know about a few shows that are coming up. Listen, this coming Wednesday evening at the Hope Center in Springfield, yes, Wednesday, Celtic Thunder will be performing. So go to their website and check out the tickets. You just don't want to miss them, not at all. Coming up on September 19th at the Hop Irish Pub over there in North Amherst, the wonderful group from Albany, Kalachandra, will be performing again. I have seen them. You don't want to miss them. They're so much fun and they're great musicians. And here's one that I did not know about till just 2 days ago, that this coming Tuesday evening, September 15th, at the Drake here in Amherst, Nuala Kennedy of Ireland, along with Alan Murray, who I'm not as familiar with. Nuala is a fantastic musician. Yeah, she plays sometimes with Lunasa. They're at the Drake. Yeah, so you want to check that out too. Coming up this Tuesday at the Iron Horses, this really great band. They do Americana, bluegrass, and Celtic, named Jig Jam. They've been here before. They're fantastic. And they're at the Iron Horse for a 7 o'clock show. So you want to check them out too. There's lots of good stuff coming up. I also want you to know that my good friend Alan Reed will be my guest right here on Celtic Crossings next week. Yes, formerly of Battlefield Band. He's doing like a re-release actually of a CD. And we're going to tell you all about it next week here on Celtic Crossings. My great friend Alan Reed, formerly of Battlefield Band from Scotland. Yes, Celtic Crossings over and out.
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Good morning. Welcome to the Back Porch. I'm Jim Olson. I'm here until noon with the best in American roots music here on the river. On this rather moist Sunday morning. Glad you could be with us today. Our feature album today is a new one from the California bluegrass band A.J. Lee and Blue Summit. I have a very cool new album of covers called Cover to Cover. And we'll hear some songs from that this morning. Soul legend Betty LaVette is coming to town this week for a show at the Iron Horse, and I'm going to give away some tickets to that, and we'll hear from Betty LaVette. And lots more coming up. Here's Steve Earle to get it going on the river.

0: That is the band Fairport Convention here on the river, going back to the 60s. Sandy Denny, Richard Thompson, Fairport Convention. Before it, we heard something new from an artist named Maisie Owen and a Townes Van Zandt song, Fare Thee Well, Miss Carousel, Maisie Owen. And we started it with another Townes song from an album called Townes by Steve Earle, paying tribute to his hero and good friend, Townes Van Zandt, with Colorado Girl. Jim Olson with you for a Sunday morning here on the river. We have got a very wet day today, really unfortunate timing in so many ways. Showers, thunderstorms, rain may be heavy at times, and highs in the low 70s for today. It should wind down late afternoon into this evening, and then we'll be back to sunshine for Monday. But tough conditions for the road races happening today, the Miles of Music, the first ever Drake to the Iron Horse Rail Trail run. As far as I know, it's happening. It's on. It's just going to be very wet. Treehouse has their big half marathon this morning as well. Just unfortunate. Hopefully it dries out in time for the Taste of Northampton. Had so much fun there yesterday. Supposed to start up again today at noon.
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0: 93.9 Up next here on the back porch, something new from Dolly Parton. That's right, Dolly, who passed away earlier this month, had some new music coming out. I think it was already scheduled.

0: This is from a new tribute album to bluegrass greats, the Stanley Brothers. And it features Dolly Parton with an all-star band of young women bluegrass musicians, including Molly Tuttle, Sierra Hull, Allison Brown, Missy Raines, and Becky Bueller. Let's check it out. This is new from Dolly Parton on the back porch.
1: Are we ready, girls? Ready?
2: Yes, I am.
1: One, two, three.

That is music from Caleb Clowder and Reeb Williams here on The River. Title track of an album that came out a couple years ago called Gold in Your Pocket. Those guys will be appearing at the Parlor Room this coming Saturday night. Always a good time with Caleb and Reeb. Before it, we heard some new music from Wyatt Ellis, young mandolin champion there, and something new from him called Rocky Top Bottom. The Stanley Brothers were in there, and also Dolly Parton, with newly released music from a forthcoming Stanley Brothers tribute album. And Dolly joined there by a whole group of all-stars. It's going to be interesting to see what else was in the can. When Dolly passed, she passed us somewhat suddenly. And she recorded a lot over the last years of her life. Jim Olson here with you on the back porch for Sunday morning. Our feature album today is a new one from AJ Lee and Blue Summit. This band out of the Bay Area of California. Been around for a while now. This is their fourth album. It's called Cover to Cover. And it's an album of covers, as you might expect. The core of this band has been together since childhood. AJ Lee was a young prodigy. You can go on YouTube and see her at like 5 years old playing mandolin just incredibly. And Sully Tuttle, brother of Molly Tuttle. They grew up together. There was a family band for a while, the Tuttles, featuring Molly and Sully and AJ. But this band got together about 10 years ago. Very cool covers on this album, all over the place, stylistically, definitely beyond what you might expect from what's considered a bluegrass band. First one we're going to hear today is a beautiful version of an Emmylou Harris song called Red Dirt Girl. AJ Lee and Blue Summit here on The River.

0: That is new from the Jayhawks here on the river. They have a new album out called Sanctuary Park. The Jayhawks have been at it since the mid-80s. This is their 12th album. And a song about Abraham Lincoln. Mr. Lincoln from the Jayhawks. We heard Beck and Sierra Ferrell before that with Ride Lonesome from Beck's new album, which is out this week. We're going to hear Sierra Ferrell's new music coming up a little bit later on here on the back porch. Also, two Emmylou Harris songs in there. Heard Boulder to Birmingham from Emmylou's debut album, circa 1974, a song she wrote about her recently deceased partner, Graham Parsons, called Boulder to Birmingham. And we started with AJ Lee and Blue Summit. We're checking out their new album this morning. It's called Cover to Cover. Really nice version of Emmylou Harris's song called Red Dirt Girl, featuring Jerry Douglas with some beautiful dobro work on that one. It's the back porch.
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0: 93.9 The River. Charlie Parr is back with new music. Charlie has a concept album coming out. It's called Rooming House. And he just released another single from it. This one's called What's So Funny About Universal Healthcare. Charlie Parr on The River.

you best stay home. You waste the trip downtown if you ain't got the dough. Well, I took a look at that WebMD and says, I'd get your furs in order if it were me. Not what I wanted to hear. 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

0: There's Waxahachie and MJ Linderman on the back porch, wrapping up a long stretch of music there. We started it back there with Charlie Parr with something new. What's so funny about universal healthcare? Indeed, from Charlie Parr. We went way back with Earl Father Hines, the great blues and jazz pianist, with a version of St. James Infirmary. Gillian Welch was in there going back to her first album, and also something new from Margot Silker. Looking forward to Margot's new album. It'll be her third. That new song called Molly and Me from Margot Silker. Jim Olson here with you on the back porch on a Sunday morning. Good stuff on the River ticket window this week. Mini Trees with Frown Line happening at the Drake in Amherst. It's coming Saturday night, September 19th. Haley Jane Band with Organ Fairchild at the Stone Church in Brattleboro, also Saturday night. And the Danielle Nicole Band's coming to the Shea Theater in Turner's Falls on Thursday the 24th. You can win tickets to these shows and more. 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
1: 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Mount Sugarloaf stands just across the river from Sugarloaf Gardens, and like the trees and plants here on our 7 acres, it's slowly revealing its colorful autumn splendor. This is the time to plant trees, flowering shrubs, perennials. Come to Sugarloaf Gardens in Sunderland and tell us about your property and the places you want to plant something.
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6: This morning on The Back Porch, we're featuring the new album from A.J. Lee and Blue Summit. It is their fourth. It's called Cover to Cover. Really a great mix of different kinds of material here. A.J. Lee, mostly the lead vocalist, but also Sully Tuttle, brother of Molly Tuttle, takes the lead on a few. He's got a very deep kind of Johnny Cash voice on him. Here's one called Matterhorn, A.J. Lee and Blue Summit on the River.

That is new music from Sierra Ferrell here on the river. Sierra's got a couple new songs out. Not an album coming, I don't think. They say it's going to be on a 7-inch vinyl single. That one's called Pair of Dice. What a show last Sunday at the Pines Theater with Sierra Ferrell and her band. She's just really taking it all to the next level in every way in her live performance. Pair of Dice from Sierra Ferrell. Before, we heard the Broody Brothers, who opened that show. A lot of fun. Me More Cowboy Than You from the Broody Brothers. Bobby Weir was in there from a 70s album called Kingfish. He actually had a band called Kingfish for a while, a side project, in that period where the Dead took a hiatus. Bobby Weir always loved those cowboy songs. There's his version of a Marty Robbins song called Big Iron. And we started with one from our feature album today, the new one from AJ Lee and Blue Summit, and a song called Matterhorn.

Hey, this Wednesday night, soul legend Betty LaVette is coming to the Iron Horse. Betty started her career in the 60s. She came out of Detroit, made a series of great singles, but never quite got to the point where she was a star. But she grinded it out for decades. And about 15 years ago, she was rediscovered and has since made a fantastic series of albums, giving great live shows. And she'll be doing her thing Wednesday night at the Iron Horse. I got a pair of tickets to give away right now that I will give to the fourth caller. 413-586-8939 is the number to call. Caller number four wins a pair of tickets to see Betty LaVette coming up Wednesday night at the Iron Horse. I particularly love her album of Dylan covers, an album called Things Have Changed. Betty LaVette on the river.

0: That is music from Sweet Meg on the River, from her recent release called Massive Negroni, and Slip In Mules from Sweet Meg. Before we heard another one of those soul legends, never quite became a big star, but made some great records. A woman named Betty Davis doing that version of the Creedence Clearwater song. Pokey LaFarge has a new album out, very soul-influenced. It's called Rent Money, and we heard one called My Baby Loves Me. We started with Betty LaVette and Political World, Bob Dylan song. Congratulations to Lori from Brattleboro, who won tickets to see Betty LaVette Wednesday night at the Iron Horse. Hey, the 16th annual Will Bike for Food is rolling out 1 week from today from the Lions Club in Hatfield. It's something to see. It's hundreds of cyclists who ride out different length courses, all to raise money for the Food Bank of Western Massachusetts. You can bike along with them, or you can join us. 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

0: That is Brown Bird here on the back porch. Great duo. Was around here until their leader, David Lamb, passed away. What, about 10 years ago or so? David Lamb and Morgan Eve Swain are Brown Bird. That's from an album called Salt for Salt. It's called Bilgewater. For that, we heard from Miko Marx with some new music. Miko's got a new album coming. We heard Death Rolls Like Thunder. J.J. Cale was in there. Uncle Tupelo, going back to the Anodyne album. And we started with Billy Strings from his great new album. Jim Olson here with you on the back porch till noontime today on the river. Don't forget that our archives are happening at backporchradio.com, where you can find the podcast version of this show, which has no interruptions. That's up on Monday afternoons. 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We also have a Spotify playlist for you of everything we've played today on the back porch. 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
0: This is The Back Porch. This morning we're featuring the new album from A.J. Lee and Blue Summit. It's called Cover to Cover. And so many fun cover tunes here. They cover the Nitty Gritty Dirt Band. They cover Gillian Welch, Sheryl Crow, Bob Dylan, and others, including this old honky-tonk standard. New from A.J. Lee and Blue Summit on the river.

September, that's September in the rain.

That is new from Buddy Miller and Dan Penn here on the river. Buddy Miller's got a new solo album out, self-titled solo album, his first solo album in 15 years. He has released a duets album with his wife Julie in that time. First time Buddy's gone solo. We'll be dipping more into this album in the coming weeks from Buddy Miller. Before we heard Humbird, a song called Hey Big Dipper. A couple rainy day tunes there for you from Willie Nelson and Hank Thompson doing that old standard September in the Rain. We started with A.J. Lee and Blue Summit from our feature album today called Cover to Cover. We got another half an hour of tunes for you here on the back porch. I want to play a song that's a little bit off our usual musical path here on Sunday morning. We don't usually get into too much in the way of mainstream country music. I wanted to play this song by Ella Langley, which has been just a sensation. You know, we live in such a fragmented musical time. But Ella Langley put out this song in like April. And it has spent 21 weeks at number one, not only on the country chart, but on the pop chart, the kind of crossover you don't get much anymore. Ella Langley here on the river.

There's Margot Price on the river. From the Guy Clark tribute album that came out earlier this year, a tribute to Guy Clark's debut album, Old Number One, a recreation of that album. There's Margot Price's contribution, Rita Blue. Before it, we heard something new from Dylan Earle, great country singer from Texas, who's coming to the Parlor Room this Thursday night. Want to check out some authentic Texas country? Level-headed, even smile from Dylan Earle. We heard Randy Travis before that, going back to his debut album, A Game Changer in the World of Country Music. Came out in 1986 when country was in bad shape. It was in bad shape, was very M.O.R., wishy-washy stuff. And Randy Travis came out with a very traditional country album, ended up being a sensation and launching his amazing career. It's gone on for decades now.

0: And Randy Travis is coming to the Academy of Music in Northampton, a show that is happening October 4th. Very curious how Randy's sounding these days. Randy Travis and Ella Langley got us started with the Song of the Summer. Been a long time since we've had a universal Song of the Summer, but that song spent 21 weeks at number one on the pop charts, on the Hot 40, you know? Pretty amazing for Ella Langley and that song called Choosin' Texas. Jim Olson with you for just a few minutes more. Hey, if you like the blues, Monday nights at 9 o'clock, Nighttime Will has got Blue Monday for you, an hour of hand-picked blues, and the man knows his stuff. Worth checking out Monday nights at 9 o'clock here on the river.
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8: The River.

There's the band on the river. A later day band from an album called Jericho they made in the 90s. We heard Angela Autumn as well, something from her new album. Album's called Believer. That's it for this edition of The Back Porch. I'm Jim Olson, here every Sunday from 9 until noon on the river. Thanks for tuning in. Good stuff all afternoon long into the evening here on the river. Phil's up next. Local Currents, our local show at 5 o'clock. Jim Neal's Jukebox from 6 to 9. Etc., etc. All for you here on the river.

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0: New music from Fontaine's D.C., Marianne. Also, Betty LaVette with The Word from her British Invasion album. She is coming to town. She'll be at the Iron Horse on the 16th. Also, Citizen Cope recorded live on the River Sound Cafe. There have been so many artists that have stopped by and played songs on the river over the years, and I'm working my way through the catalog. My sister-in-law used to love Citizen Cope. Used to drag us to shows. We saw him a bunch. It's 93.9 The River. This is a Sunday edition of Philville. I've got more after this.
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0: Jim James, Come Again on 93.9 The River. Also, Whiskey Town with 16 Days, some Young Bloods, and Fiona Apple. It's 93.9 The River, and welcome to another Sunday on the River. The Taste of Northampton is going on. We'll have a station out there, so there'll be a bunch of people from the river. You can stop by and say hi. We'd love to talk to you. And I believe this afternoon is also the finish of the Rail Trail Run, the Miles for Music from the Drake to the Iron Horse. It's all going to finish up at the Taste of Northampton, so you can stop by, root people on. It should be a wild time. 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
1: 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Also Neil Young with Alabama, some Sean Colvin and Radiohead. It's 93.9 The River. Let's continue with Portugal the Man.

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New stuff from Jalen Naganda, Burning Temptation on 93.9 The River. Also, Chris Smither, Up on the Lowdown, and Thunderclap Newman, Something in the Air. The 16th annual Wool Bike for Food.

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I love

0: Jesse Wells, won't you come out tonight? Paul McCartney and Wings, My Love. Yes, indeed. I'm a sucker for Paul McCartney. I know, my favorite Beatle, if I had to choose one, would always be Ringo. But I love Paul McCartney. And in the 70s, oh my God, we had Wings Over America on 8-track, and I think it was 2 8-tracks, and we inundated my parents and made them listen to those 8-tracks over and over again on every car ride. It was brutal. My mom just wanted to hear Arthur Fiedler, but no, we had to play Paul McCartney and Wings. It's 93.9 The River.
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Devin Gilfillian, Black Dog Rabbit Hole on 93.9 The River. Mark Arelli with Weary Traveler. He's a weary traveler indeed. He spends a lot of time on the road, and he is going to be at the Iron Horse on October 16th. Bonnie Raitt with I Can't Make You Love Me, and Edward Sharp in the Magnetic Zeros. It's 93.9 The River. Here's Santana.

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0: New stuff from Jack White, Neighbors Blues, also REM with The Great Beyond, and local hero Robin Lane, and the Chartbusters with their classic When Things Go Wrong. 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

0: new stuff from Sunvolt, Serenade Song. I am so psyched that they put out a new album. There's so many artists that are putting out albums that I thought no longer existed, but no, they've proved me wrong time and again, and I'm okay with that. Also, John Hiatt, some Rye Cooter, and Local Heroes, Gentle Hen with Comfort Zone. Local Heroes Spotlight coming up at 5 o'clock, Local Currents with Jim Neal. That'll be followed by Jim Neal's Jukebox, The Grateful Dead Hour, and the Putumayo World Music Hour. 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

forever, and that's a mighty long time. But I'm here to tell you, there's something else. The afterworld. A world of never-ending happiness. You can always see the sun. Day or night.

New stuff from Monrovia. With every new song by Monrovia, I'm becoming a bigger fan. I love his sound so much. James Gang with Walk Away, some Tom Petty in there with American Girl, and Prince, Let's Go Crazy. But not too crazy. Although, the Taste of Northampton is going on right outside the station, and that's crazy enough. We do have a station there, so you could stop by and say hi. I know Ella was spending some time out there. Hannah the Nerd Herder is going to be out there, and so many others. So swing by and say hi. We'd love to see you. It's 93.9 The River. Here's Sam Fender with Olivia Dean and Rein Me In.

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0: New music from Role Model, High Hopes 3000. Pokey LaFarge with Sister Andre going to be at the Drake on November 11th. Some Lake Street Dive and Van Morrison. I was talking to Jim Neal, and apparently there is new Lake Street Dive coming very soon. Very excited about that. We're due for a new album by Lake Street Dive, so we'll see how it goes. It's 93.9 The River.
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0: Music from U2, Street of Dreams, Rainbow Kitten Surprise with Superstar, The Monkees, Pleasant Valley Sunday, and Luscious Jackson with Naked Eye. It has been a Pleasant Valley Sunday. That song written by Carole King. We play her demo version of that, which is really quite good, but I am a sucker for The Monkees. I have always been a sucker for The Monkees, and I always will be a sucker for The Monkees. I am not giving that one up. It's 93.9 The River.
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Also David Bowie with Life on Mars and Bruce Hornsby and Angelique Kidjo. 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

0: Orville Peck, a little too little. Too little, too late. NRBQ is playing at Stone Church on September 20th, but I believe that show is sold out. So too little, too late. It is going to be really a lot of fun. What a great space to see NRBQ. Now, if you're a sucker for NRBQ and you missed out on your chance to see them at the Stone Church, they will be at the Iron Horse on January 1st and January 2nd. Two nights at the Iron Horse. And those shows will probably sell out as well. So you might want to get your tickets soon. It's 93.9 The River.
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0: There's new stuff from Ryan Beatty, Secret Language, The Pixies with Wave of Mutilation, some Duran Jones and The Indications, and Steve Miller Band, Shubidimamama, here on 93.9 The River. The 16th annual Will Bike for Food is Sunday, September 20th. 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

New music from Phoebe Bridgers' Lost Boys on 93.9 The River, also Left Bank, some Who and XTC, and that just about does it for me. Jim Neal is coming up. He's got Jim Neal's Jukebox at 6, and at 5, at the top of the hour, he's got Local Currents, and that means I get to play a local song. Here's music from Suitcase Junket. They're going to be at the Iron Horse on October 17th. They've got new music to play for us. I'm so excited about that, but I went into the archives. This is Black Holes and Overdoses on the River.

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Welcome to Local Currents on the River on a Sunday afternoon. It's Chandler Travis with his Philharmonic and Fruit Bat. We got some music coming up from Lost Film, Dinosaur Jr., some of the bands playing the Hot Dog Festival next weekend. Right now, this is new from Lexi Weege. It's called Loud and Clear on the River.

0: music from Erie House Ruins on Local Currents. Can I take a swig of Finnegan's drink? Seems like you should probably ask Finnegan that question. Erie House Ruins, just one of 23, I counted them, bands playing this Saturday and Sunday at Tom's Hot Dog Music Festival in Hatfield. The second annual Tom's Hot Dog Music Festival. 2 days of live music, hot dogs that are so bad for you, but so good. Friends, community, and a whole lot of fun. It's free, and it's brought to you thanks to the generosity of Greenfield Savings Bank, who sponsors so many local music events. So Erie House Ruins is playing. There's also Ann Pinkerton is going to present some of her new stuff. The Original Cowards are playing. The Claudia Malibu, Trash Panda Kill Kill, Tree Fort, The Colony Motel, The Lonesome Brothers, and on and on. We'll be playing several more of the artists playing this weekend's Tom's Hot Dog Music Festival later on in the program. We heard the new one from Lexi Weege, Loud and Clear. Such a great song from Lexi. And we started off with a little Fruit Bat Fun from Chandler Travis and the Philharmonic. We'll have some more Chandler later from his new record. We also have some Dino Jr. coming up and The Journal's Kept. Stick around. Welcome to Local Currents.
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0: Just a couple days left until September 15th. Hey, it's Local Currents, the weekly local music show here on the river. A woefully insufficient 1 hour of music picked by me, your host, Jim Neal, of local bands and artists and singer-songwriters and et cetera. The less talk, the more music, though. We continue now. Seth Gleer and Ancha Duvikot are doing a show together this Saturday at the Iron Horse. Haley Reardon is going to be at the Horse on November 22nd. This is all three of them doing the song called Stay Soft on the River.

0: Long-running Valley band Sun Parade on the river with Goodbye Emerald Skies. Chris Croteau before that, he records as Mesmer. That song is called Redwood Trees, a beauty. Looking forward to more music from Mesmer in the future. The Journal's Kept before that, Vibrate Your Mind. They're playing this Saturday, first day of the Hot Dog Festival, Tom's Hot Dog Music Festival in Hatfield, this Saturday and Sunday. We heard Journal's Kept doing Vibrate Your Mind. Haley Reardon, Seth Glear, and Anch Duvicott started us off. All three of them together did a song called Stay Soft. Seth and Ancha are going to be playing this Saturday at the Iron Horse, and Haley Reardon will be at the Iron Horse on November 22nd. 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
0: Cool place to work, I have to say. And this person, as Mike described, is somebody who can get it together on their own and has a vision of how awesome things could be around here. If you listen to the river and you like it, you could probably make it better if you decide to pursue it. You know, my father had a few quotes that I go back to from time to time. And one of them is, a career is a job that's gone on for far too long. So don't even think of it necessarily as a career. It might just be a really cool, fun job here at the river. We are going to continue now on Local Currents with Lost Film from East Hampton. They're going to be playing at the show at the Drake in Amherst coming up on the 13th of October. Lost Film. We're going to hear the song Blossom Rot now. It's the latest from this East Hampton combo.

Music from All Feels on the River. Candace Clement there on vocals. We also heard from Dinosaur Jr. from the new record, No One's Ready, a Lou song, Lou Barlow song. Lost Film started us off with Blossom Rot. They're playing at the Drake on October 13th. It's Local Currents on the River. Stoner Will is also in All Feels, who we just heard from. Stoner Will and the Narcs. I had the pleasure of seeing them at the Brewster Court live music series, Bands on Brewster, this summer. Never heard of them. Now I can't stop thinking about them. Stoner Will and the Narcs. This one is called The Externality of Cheap Beer is Tacit Consent to Empire.

That's the band Sapient Joyride on the River, Mouse of Great Happiness. They are playing at the Queer Core Fest this weekend. There's the Hot Dog Fest in Hatfield. Queer Core Fest is in East Hampton at City Space, presented by Queer Core Collaborative. The 18th and the 19th bands include Letters of Mark, My Body Was Found in a Hollow, Tree, Trophy Hunt, Lady Lanier, Daisy Chain. I'm just going to read them all. On Saturday, Friday night is the first one, Saturday, the 19th, Damage, Film and Gender, KO Queen, Sapient Joyride, who we just heard from, Abatia, Vomit Dolls, XK Scenario, and Palm Slow. An adventure in discovering new music, Queer Core Fest, Friday and Saturday this weekend at City Space in East Hampton. We also heard from Stoner Will and the Narcs with the externality of cheap beer is tacit consent to an empire. This is what I always tell everybody, and they never listen. Stoner Will is part of the band All Feels, who we heard from before that with Middling. It's the weekly local music show, Local Currents on the River. Like I said, there is a hot dog festival. It's mostly a music festival, but you can get a hot dog. It's a BYO beer thing. I guess their beer sponsor pulled out, but if you bring it discreetly, I'm sure you do fine. Or you can tuck a flask, or just go sober, which is also an option. So we're going to hear from another band that's playing. It's the Colony Motel. They're going to be playing on the Saturday bill. It goes from noon to 9 on Saturday, 11 to 6 on Sunday. This is the Colony Motel right now with Int Laundromat from their new EP, Incandescent Twin. Oh, no way, man. Okay, no thanks. Let's try it again. Yeah. They're not going to let me play it. All right, Bandcamp is shutting me down. I have to buy the track. I'm trying to promote the track. I can't do it. All right, so let's just go on. Instead of the Colony Motel, let's hear something from the new Figments record. Yeah? All right, let's do that. This one is called Dissolver, new from the Figments. And I'll try to figure out if I can get the Colony Motel on for you in the meantime.

Smokey the Bear. Spotty sells service, but nobody really cares. Classic car show, cruise night at the drive in El Camino, El Dorado. OG surviving, soaking up the moment, just trying to make it last. Racing stripes, raccoon tails, and leaded gas. Get it while you can, life goes fast like a track meet. Taking out your best girl, making out in the back seat. Happy days are true here, life is like a nice dream. Sipping on a root beer, hot dogs, and ice cream. Small town style, very low population. See me at the free pile at the transfer station. Yeah.

as Mike Drop Nuff said. Just want a mellow spot and a world that's peaceful. Somewhere where the animals outnumber the people. Stay chillin' here every which way but loose. Dude, I seen a million deer still looking for a moose. The leaves are turning colors, talking about when's the peak. Bald eagle in my yard like every other week. It's delicious like Doritos out here in the sticks. 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Loco and low-key, just like a backyard wedding. 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

Oh, yeah. It's Unagi and DJ Toro Bravo with Small Town Style. Local currents on the river. It's Trash Panda Kill Kill with Psycho Serenade from their debut album, Trash Panda Kill Kill. Jenna and Alec and everybody behind the Tom's Hot Dog Music Festival coming up this weekend, 19th and 20th, at the site of Tom's Long Hot Dogs on State Street. Oh, I've been saying Hatfield. It's Whately, man. You got to know your Whately from your Hatfield or you lose your OG local cred. I may have just done it. We also heard from the Figments with Dissolver from their new album, The Wrong Way. Loving this new Figments record. We're going to wrap up this week's edition of Local Currents with a make good on a song I tried to play earlier, of course, from the Colony Motel from their new EP, Incandescent Twin. We're going to hear Grasping Air. They're playing as part of the Hot Dog Festival as well this weekend. Love a 12-string. Or a double-track guitar, as the case may be.

from the New Colony Motel EP Incandescent Twin. The East Hampton Band presents the song Grasping Air, which we just heard. Brian Brown, Sean Gunderson, Mark Schmittin, and Jim Gape. I got the pronunciations pretty much right there. Brian writes the songs. He sings. There is a song on here written by Brian Brown and Matt Hebert, though. We know Matt's name, of course. They are playing the Colony Motel, that is, on the Sunday day of the Whately Tom's Long Hot Dogs Music Festival. Also playing Sunday, Preemption Road, Bigger Star, Shatterack, Hour 3, a bunch of others, the Colony Motel, Tree Fort, Lonesome Brothers. It's going to be fun. It's free. And again, you can BYO, whatever that is, I believe. They're not going to be serving beer there. And I know sometimes beer is a part of the enjoyment of music. Hey, I've been there. I do it both ways. That's going to do it for this week's edition of Local Currents. Wish it was longer. Maybe I'll talk to Phil about that. But we're going to go out with Henning and Lisa. Thank goodness for them and the Local Currents theme. Hang on a second here. Sorry about that. You know, I'm not that good at this sometimes, even though I've been doing it for years. Okay, Henning and Lisa, take it. Local

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7: Come

0: Thank you. Caroline Rose, a new song, which isn't Yep, Yep, Yeah. It's Chow Mein. New music. Caroline Rose, that's a great song. She's wonderful. They're wonderful. Imperial Teen back there. Aging hipsters make great music all over you is the new one from Imperial Teen. They have a whole new album out. And from Australia, The Lazy Eyes and a song called Mr. Histograph from Classy Love Songs, their new album. Welcome to Jim Neal's Jukebox on this Sunday night, the 13th of September. Hope some of you made it in the Northampton for the Taste this weekend. It was a lot of fun. So many festivals coming up. The Hot Dog Festival this next weekend, the Queer Core Festival in East Hampton. There's the Garlic Festival coming up. And but here in the present moment where we're advised to live, this is Jim Neal's Jukebox. I'll be here till 9 o'clock. Then it's time for the Grateful Dead Hour. A lot of great new music to play for you and some good oldies, too. Stick around.
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0: Ella Williams, a.k.a. Squirrel Flower from Chicago, is coming to play at the Iron Horse on the 27th, which is a Sunday night, unfortunately, because I've got to figure out whether to go see the show or do mine here. But You Bet is opening up, so it's a great co-bill. We're going to hear two songs, in a row here. One from Squirrel Flower, the next from You Bet.

0: Take a guess. What's the name of that band? Wrong. They're called Pink Breath of Heaven. And The Wind is Calling from Pink Breath of Heaven. Jessica Lee Mayfield before that, a song that I just love. One of my favorite songs this summer, along with Yip Yip Yeah, Yip Yip Yow from Carolyn Rose. Jessica Lee Mayfield did Good Boy. It's a song about her dog. War Dynamic before that. Dylan Young is his name. We heard the song Officially, Officially Addicted, Officially Afflicted. You Bet before that with Worship. They're playing the Iron Horse, opening up on September 27th for Squirrel Flower, Ella Williams, who we started the set off with. Say a Prayer to the Gods Getting Going. Again, Squirrel Flower and You Bet playing September 27th at the Iron Horse in Northampton. You're listening to Jim Neal's Jukebox on a Sunday night. So much more to come.
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0: 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XTC created a fictitious alter ego called the Dukes of Stratosphere.

the music of Mini Trees, M-I-N-I Trees. That's Lexi Vega. She is going to be at the Drake this Saturday night. We also heard from Dukes of Stratosphere, What in the World. This right here is, what did I choose? I'll tell you. Psychedelic Porn Crumpets, a song called Juice a Jumbo Jet. All right, get to it.

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0: Those Canadians from Toronto, Joe Hirabayashi. He records as Joe Past, J-O-P-A-S-S-E-D, Dizzy Izzy. Sylvanesso before that from the new album, Ow, just came out on Friday. It's actually O-W carrot carrot, I believe. And we heard the song called Concrete Glen. We've heard a few songs from this record. It sounds very exciting. It is not available on streaming services, at least not on Spotify. Thank you, Bandcamp, for providing access to the new Sylvanesso album, Ow. Water From Your Eyes before that, a collaboration between Nate Amos and Rachel Brown. They played the Drake last year. Nate Amos is also This Is Lorelei, who had a huge feature in the New Yorker magazine this week. Nate Amos, This Is Lorelei. That's where we started the hour. The Kid with the Crown. Just before 7, John Cale with Andalusia, Biba Doobie with Memories. Psychedelic Porn Crumpets. Crumpet started us off with Juice Jumbo Jet. 7:16, it's Jim Neal's Jukebox on a Sunday night. More music coming up.
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0: Speaking of seats, Chaise Long, Wet Leg, remixed by Unknown Mortal Orchestra. We're listening to this together for the first time. I'll bail if it gets intolerable, but so far, so good.

Great Lakes swimmers. One more dance around the sun. What a beauty. They're going to be at the Stone Church on Tuesday night, October 6th. I think I might go. I have family in Brattleboro always looking for an excuse.

0: Not that I need one to see the Great Lakes swimmers. The Nooms before that. Minus the, no article, G-N-O-O-M-E-S with May Night. Ghost Funk Orchestra. And we heard from Wet Leg with the Unknown Mortal Orchestra remixing Chaise Longue. 7:35, you're listening to Jim Neal's Jukebox. It's a weekly three-hour program here where I try to share some new cool stuff and try to break down some boundaries and mix it up a little bit. There's never just one vibe. Kind of go this way and that. So, yeah, be prepared for a little spinal flexing in your head. Here's the Stone Church now.
1: 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A lot has changed over the last 25 years.
2: 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Your solar array might be due for a checkup, too. 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
0: Okay, Jim Stuke, Sunday night, more new music. Let's listen to Angela Autumn. She played Green River this year. Her voice, it's its own thing, and I kind of like it. It's called I Don't Think About You At All, Angela Autumn on the River.

joy.

peak Dandy Warhols there from the album Come Down. Boys Better. That is them at their best. That's my assessment. Caliphone before that. Timber Tilly, Eyelash is the name of that song from Chicago. Ducks Limited with the main thing. We heard Grumpy with D.A. Crimson. The song The Whale. That was the song about the whale that I played. Angela Autumn started us off.

Off, I don't think about you at all, nor do I write songs that talk about how little I think about you. It's Jim's Juke on a Sunday night. We've got about an hour left. We're going to have some fun in the final hour, some longer songs. I might dip back into my dad's collection, stuff that I used to hate when he played it, and I figured it out later that it was cool, like Pat Metheny and Lyle Mays, As Falls Wichita, So Falls Wichita Falls. I think I might end the show with that one. It's like a 20-minute song. That was when Pat was emerging from his like Windham Hill inspired coma. But we'll get to that. But right now, we're going to play a song from the group Sunkill Moon. It's actually just Mark Kozlik. And I was just so amazed with the high school, Northampton High School grads that played the Sunkill Moon set at the beginning of this year's Transformance. And they didn't do this song. But they did a bunch of great ones. This one's my favorite, though. It's actually a Modest Mouse song done here by Mark Kozlik in Sunkill Moon. It's called Never Ending Math Equation.

0: 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Maybe you want to do something about it, but you don't know where to start. 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